You're listening to Exploring Music. Drop us a line. Let us know how we're doing. Exploring Music, that's all one word. 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

for glory. 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Now this train, bound for glory. Now this train, this train is bound for glory. This train, this train is bound for glory. Now this train, this train is bound for glory.

Permit me, as a Christian theologian, to point out the shock with which I, a white American, grown up entirely in a white suburb, first began to see how important people of darker skin are in the story of the Gospels. It was the dark-skinned Egyptians who saved the baby Christ from the white-skinned Roman oppressors, or Herod, the king of Palestine. It was Simon of Cyrene, a black-skinned man who helped carry his cross up Calvary. And these great symbolic events in Christian faith attest to the fact that it's no empty boast that Christians have always made that Christ was intended to be the Savior of all the world, all the nations. We have a long history of forgetfulness and of claiming the Christian gospel for a segment of the European and American world. Now we recognize that the Negro Christians of this continent, many other parts of the world, are giving leadership to all of us in the Judeo-Christian tradition. We take our hats off to them. So I think if I look back far enough, it's to the thing that makes me a minister's commitment to a certain vision of value and good. Commitment to a certain vision of value and good.

0: knew with a day we ever gone.
1: It's now 7:05. Word has just come that we'll not be allowed to enter the Washington Depot before 9. There are so many trains there now, loaded. As far as the figures go, 803 passengers on this train, 19 coaches long, but there's a second section that may be equally as long, so the railroad train combination, the two trains, probably will carry about 1,600 people from Chicago. In 2 hours from now, the train enters Washington.
2: I feel strong enough at the present to go through with it. I've been forced to retire for a long time. Since I was 68, I retired 68. No, I don't feel like I'm going to get anything out of it. None of my dreams have come true.
1: Well, who do you feel will get something out of it?
2: People who deserve it.
1: Don't you deserve it?
2: But I'm too old to reap.
1: So you think it'll be for the younger, the children?
2: That's right.
1: So it's for them you're on this train?
2: That's right. That's right. For my people.

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Peter Van de Graaff here with you. 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

Toccata by Luis de Meester, played by Pierre Huibrechts. 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We have some music here by a man who was actually a member of royalty. His name is Lord Berners. We hear his fugue for orchestra. Barry Wordsworth leads the Royal Liverpool Philharmonic.

That's one of a collection of pieces by Paul Hindemith known as Chamber Music, and there's all kinds of combinations of instruments as part of this collection, various concertos, some of them for rather unusual instruments. Here we heard the little chamber music for five wind instruments, Bergen Quintet, and music there by Hindemith. Bit of Tchaikovsky to follow that. Richard Williams conducts the London Symphony Orchestra, and this excerpt is from the ballet Swan Lake, the Dance of the Little Swans.

A bit of French music to close out this first hour together. That's by Lily Boulanger. It's called Cortège, performed by Olivier Charlier on violin, accompanied by pianist Emile Naumoff. Coming up on 8 o'clock on Classical WFMT Chicago, 98.7 FM, HD1, WFMT.com, and the WFMT mobile app. Christina Lynn here as your host. I'll be here till the clock strikes 12 noon. And I have lots of music to share with you before then. We have Saturday morning listener's choice coming up in just a moment after a quick look at the weather. Mostly cloudy this morning, becoming partly cloudy as the day rolls on. We'll have some patchy fog early this morning. Highs in the lower 80s inland and upper 70s near the lakefront. Partly cloudy this evening, then clearing up. Expect lows in the upper 60s. For Sunday, we'll have mostly sunny skies with highs in the upper 70s. And on Monday for Labor Day, mostly sunny in the morning, becoming partly cloudy with highs around 80 degrees inland, mid-70s near the lakefront. So a lovely holiday weekend here in Chicago. All right, let's jump into some requests right now, starting first with Pat H. writing in to hear music from Rimsky-Korsakov's The Tale of Tsar Sultan, requesting some excerpts, including Flight of the Bumblebee, in honor of all of the busy pollinators out there. So we'll hear some excerpts now from this work, starting with the Three Wonders and ending with The Flight of the Bumblebee, performed here by the Philharmonia Orchestra, led by Vladimir Ashkenazy.

A little extra fun for you, Francis, as you get prepped for your trip to Spain. That's the Spain section from Moszkowski's From Foreign Lands, performed by the Polish National Radio Symphony Orchestra. And leading into that was Pavana by Francisco Tárrega, performed by guitarist David Russell. Have a fabulous trip, Francis. Thanks so much for your lovely note this morning. And thanks to you for listening here on Classical WFMT Chicago on 98.7 FM, HD1, WFMT.com, and the WFMT mobile app. Programming here on Classical WFMT originates from the Renee Crown Public Media Center.

pink light. Just like the movies. If the world were like the movies, I'd know how to play the part. I'd be there when I was needed, and I'd never break her heart.

Johann Sebastian Bach's Orchestra Suite No. 3, performed by the Vienna Concertus Musicus, led by Nicholas Arnencourt on Classical WFMT. Our time together is winding.

That didn't take long. That was Leonard Bernstein leading the New York Philharmonic in a piece by Offenbach from his operetta La Vie Parisienne. 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And as a preview, this is Kern's rendition of the Bolero, Opus 19, by Chopin.